0: Hey, Rain. How are you hanging over there?
1: Bro, we're lost. I don't know where we are.
0: Dude, we're somewhere in the jungle. They are coming to pick us up. Don't worry. All we need to do is wait like 2-3 hours.
1: What if it rains tonight? What if it floods? I don't know anything about the weather, bro.
0: All right, Rain. You know what? I got one idea. Turn on the car.
2: In town, Pelangi FM.
0: Well, about the rain, you don't have to worry because Pelangi updates us on the weather and they have good music.

Drug addiction, also called substance use disorder, is a disease that affects a person's brain and behavior, which may lead to an inability to control the use of legal or illegal drugs or medicine. If any member of your family is involved in drugs, you may need to take the following measures. Do not panic when you know that your family is involved in drugs. The family should first calm down and should be ready to accept the concern and find ways to handle the problem. The family must examine in detail the cause of the problem. The family should be concerned and must get facts of drugs, the dangers and their effects. They must also know the signs of drug addiction. The family members can consult Narcotics Control Bureau for help and advice. If the person is in a rehabilitation center, family members should visit as often as possible to show concern and support towards their recovery journey. Family members should also give continuous support while the person is attending the supervision scheme. Family members must realize that drugs rehabilitation process is a lifelong recovery journey. For more information, you may contact Narcotics Control Bureau at 244-8877 during office hours or via hotline 8777-444 after working hours, or follow NCB official Facebook and Instagram page at No Drugs At All.